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the feeling is mutual, really don't faze me. Yeah, I stood you like hollow, I love her, I didn't mean to meet her. I pull a trim, boy, I'm off of the meter. I'm feeling sick, gotta blow down some reefer. I'm getting lit, trying to blow up the speaker. And these days, everybody

The latest in a long line of bogus legal cases brought by the Department of Injustice, harassing innocent citizens. We've seen the high-profile cases of people like Letitia James and James Comey and others. But, you know, they've got money, they got lawyers, and it's tough on them. Imagine what it's like for your neighbors in Minneapolis, and they're just regular folks who were heroes. So they're charging 15 anti-ICE protesters in Minnesota, alleging ties to quote-unquote Antifa, which of course is ridiculous. We all know that. Antifa isn't a group. There's no organization called Antifa. It's just short for anti-fascist. And I'm anti-fascist, so come and get me. This all, of course, a result from what you and I have been talking about for a while, National Security Presidential Memo 7, which declared anybody they don't like as a terrorist. If they think you're too enthusiastic about LGBTQ rights, if they think you're too enthusiastic about immigrant rights, if they think you're not sufficiently loyal to capitalism, if they don't think you're sufficiently religious, yeah, they can define anybody they want as a terrorist, and they can arrest and jail anybody they want. At least that's what they think. Of course, none of this will survive actual court hearings, but it certainly does serve to put these 15 heroes through hell, and it's intended to put fear into the hearts of protesters around the country, which of course it won't. That'll backfire. It'll only put more get-along in our giddy-up. The other story I want to make sure you're aware of, the attempt to rig the midterms, is at full strength right now. The Department of Injustice is harassing election officials in swing states Michigan, Arizona, Georgia, and Wisconsin. FBI actually questioning election officials here in my home state of Wisconsin, attempting to fabricate some justification for declaring the 2020 election. That's because that's what this is all about. The 2020 election as rigged, as stolen. All part of the plan to rig, to steal the 2026 midterms. It's all part of the same plan. It's the reason this Pulte fella has now been installed as acting director of national intelligence. It's why the Orange Menace has not given up on the SAVE Act, desperately trying to pressure Republican senators into supporting that election suppression, election stealing bill. Yeah, you remember the former DNI, right? Tulsi Gabbard? In Georgia, where they stole ballots? Yeah, there was a reason she was there. There's a reason Pulte is now in that position. And then two more quick mentions here. Amazon Prime Day, June 23rd through June 26th. A great time to boycott Amazon and all things Jeff Bezos forever. A horrible track record on labor, working conditions. Amazon is a monopoly that needs to be broken up. Jeff Bezos is one of the handful of multi-billionaire oligarchs canoodling with the administration. Of course, he bought and ruined the Washington Post. Yeah, it's a great time to end your relationship forever with Amazon. And then one last reminder, of course, Tuesday is primary day. Any listeners in Maryland, New York, and Utah, get yourselves to the polls. There are progressive candidates on your ballot. Especially in New York, there's some high-profile races happening there. So my New York listeners, get yourselves out there. 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Peter Donalds wrote and performed our theme song. All right. I love you. I'll see you out there.

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For example, planting trees, helping others, or writing a book, like many before them and many to

0: do more digging, do more research. It's a very heinous crime.
1: And kind of, you know, swept under the rug for many decades. And even to this day, it's not nearly as well known as many others.
0: But System of a Down did write a song about it. I think they wrote multiple songs about it. And it's a very... I think you guys should do some research. It carries a lot. So, we hope you guys did enjoy that section we played, because, you know, we enjoyed listening to it. We enjoyed talking about it. We enjoyed dancing along to it.
1: Oh, yeah, breaking the floor.
0: Now we got something which is a little bit more laid back, but still aggressive. It may not be metal, but you'll be damned wrong if you say that.
1: I
0: it's
1: think
0: not.
1: It's aggressive in how it'll get you switching stations.
0: No, no. We don't do that here, Jacob. And I could show you the door, but we got to pay
1: show
0: music.
1: Show me the door.
0: I'll turn down the microphones, then I'll show them the door. I'll bring some other guy in, and when we come back, it'll be me and someone else.
1: I can't believe this.
0: This is
1: fire.
0: Unglued by Stone Temple Pilots. And I hope you guys do enjoy it.

0: back. He's just back.
1: He came back, everybody.
2: Came back as promised.
1: We are Living Target, the Matter Revival. We hope you did enjoy that hardcore playlist we just played. Traditional, classic. We love it. You love it. Let's talk about it. Inevitable End, Flesh Crawl.
3: So yeah, Flesh Craw is a very cool kind of German death metal band. Oh, even to this day, still pretty underground, but made some amazing stuff. For me, the best.

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They're all running around in a green pitch. It was really wonderful. And then I was

0: logically that if you wear clothes, you're civilized. So Goofy has gloves, like Mickey Mouse wear gloves and some pants. So he's civilized even though he's an animal. And that's consistent in cartoons even today.
1: But you know, the difference between
0: it's a symbol message.
1: But it comes from a place. And when I told you weeks and weeks ago that a lot of that is rooted in these Jews, because they are the barriers of the media. And they have been choking us out ever since we have stepped foot on this planet. And then they owned us.
0: Oh, without a doubt.
1: Oh, they owned us. People don't talk about that because they tell you about the Holocaust first. But let me tell you about what you did down south. And then we can talk. We can talk what you're doing in Africa. Then we can talk. But all of that, oh, you know, the Holocaust, how long did it last?
0: People don't want you to compare the numbers. But when you compare it, if the Holocaust is bad, why is it bad? Because you're talking about millions of people.
1: Well,
0: so
1: wasn't
0: you talking about tens of millions or hundreds of millions of people? Now
1: Gaza.
0: What?
1: We're going to come back on this one.
2: You know, I like when we mentioned the leaders of Jasmine Crockett and the other young lady.
1: Summerlee
2: that you mentioned. But we need our own. Everybody needs.
0: Yes, that's what I'm saying.
2: A version of a Jasmine Crockett or
0: Summerlee.
1: Oh, we got it, though.
2: And have those multiple heads, then there's. It's like no matter whose head you cut off,
1: right?
2: There's another one.
1: But
2: still
1: see, you're also dealing with a flawed, legal system. So I don't care how bad folks are, including Crump that stepped up in there. Business goes on as usual until we disrupt it. Let's go to this break.
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0: Yeah.
1: The kid said he had on archive. He said he got archive on.
0: He got archive on, man. For real, though.
1: Out here, out here.
0: And we need y'all teams to tap in with Baby 400. Hit his Instagram up, Baby 400, Baby 400. Hit his YouTube up, Baby 400. Everything Baby 400.
1: And tap in, let us know what y'all like, what y'all listening with, what y'all messing with, which song y'all favorite, which one, you know.
0: Because he got fire, believe me. I threw 13 on him, but he got over 1,000 songs in the computer right now. Yeah.
1: Yeah, and that singer going crazy right now. 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Let's go. Let's get into the next song. Let's get into that Break the Bank. Let's go.
0: Start that.

0: 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Each week we broadcast selections from nearly 5 decades of Woodland Patterns visiting poets, artists, and musicians. I'm your host, Chuck Stubbleton. This episode we present a December 2006 bilingual reading of the great early 20th century Peruvian poet Cesar Vallejo with poet and translator Clayton Eshelman, who in 1962 in Kyoto, Japan, began translating Vallejo's body of nearly 800 poems. The complete Vallejo was published by University of California Press in 2007. Clayton presents his English translations, and Dr. Cesar Ferreira from UW-Milwaukee provides the Spanish originals, including Los Heraldos Negros, or The Black Heralds, Trilce, and Poemas Humanos, or Human Poems.
1: Thank you, Chuck.

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